0: Get it on with. Now.
1: Units of function, syncopation. Back in focus, get the situation. The horns are cooking, baking a kick. 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

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No more Scooby-Rock, no more Dr. Lane. That's where it was at. I know, I know that the name's Bob was right.

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Speeding through, man.

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The midnight hour is close at hand. Creatures crawl in search of blood to terrorize your neighborhood. And whosoever shall be found without the soul for

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0: turning your love away. Okay. 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
1: Oh, baby.
0: You know, when you look in my eyes,
1: yeah,
0: I'm gonna say these words.

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I fall into your arms and my heart pumping on like a bubbling dub track. Like a garlicky hot till my lips smack. I did some contemplation before we got down to this consecration. Or maybe, baby, something in your kiss said it was an impetus for me to rethink this. If I love you, then I better get tested. Make sure we are protected. I walk through the park, that's like a question mark, hark. I hear my memory bark in the back of my brain, making me insane like cocaine.

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I know these things and these things I must know, but it's better to know than to not know. But how am I gonna live my life?

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The waiting is what can really annoy you. Every single day is more paranoia. I'm reading about how words get transmitted. Some behavior, I must admit it. Well, who I slept with and who they slept with. Who they slept with. I think about

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1: I'll paint you a rainbow. For all the joy you bring.
0: All the joy you bring, yeah.
1: I'll buy you a mountain.
0: A lovely mountain,
1: and
0: yeah.
1: I'll buy you a stream.
0: So what?

doesn't exist. It has to be earned. I'm always trying to improve and understand what I can do better. Be yourself.